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1: Hello, I'm Kim Cartwright. Community leaders are calling for calm in Alice Springs as a massive police presence works to maintain a fragile peace. The arrest of accused killer Jefferson Lewis led to vigilantism and street riots. There are now multiple calls for inquiries, and the Central Australian town has brought in an alcohol ban as part of the efforts to prevent further outbreaks of violence. Australia is in talks with the US to help reopen the Strait of Hormuz. Federal politics editor Michael Packey.
2: The US is urging a number of countries to be part of a coalition to unblock the Strait of Hormuz once the Iran conflict ends. The Prime Minister has confirmed Australia is part of the talks, which also involve France and the UK, but he won't say exactly what role Australia will play. The opposition's Andrew Bragg has told Sky News we should help as best we can.
3: Well, Australia has a long history in working with international coalitions.
2: Australia has been able to secure another 100 million litres of jet fuel and 50 million litres of diesel as part of ongoing negotiations with countries in our region. Michael Packey reporting.
1: A notorious drug kingpin has been jailed for 15 years over a major drug trafficking conspiracy in Australia. Madeleine Burke reports.
4: Federal police say the case marks the end of a 14-year global probe into one of the largest methamphetamine trafficking networks targeting Australia. A 70-year-old British-Chinese dual national was extradited from Bangkok in 2022 following a long-running AFP investigation. Yesterday, he was sentenced to 15 years jail in the Melbourne County Court. He will be eligible for parole after serving 9 years and 3 months. In Melbourne, Madeleine Burke.
1: Prominent surgeon Dr. Reza Adib, the partner of former Queensland Premier Anastasia Palaszczuk, has been charged with 3 counts of rape after a police raid on his Gold Coast apartment. Officers declared a crime scene at the Burleigh Heads apartment on Thursday. Adib turned himself in at the Southport Police Station on Friday afternoon. His lawyer says his client maintains his innocence. Overseas and the UK's terror threat level has been raised to severe, the second highest level. It means a terrorist attack is considered highly likely within the next 6 months. It follows the stabbings of 2 Jewish men in North London earlier this week. A 45-year-old man has been charged with attempted murder. Assistant Commissioner Lawrence Taylor is the head of counter-terrorism policing.
5: The UK has been experiencing a gradual increase in terrorist threats for some time, driven by a rise in both Islamist and extreme right-wing terrorism. Our casework is increasing across a number of ideologies, and within that, we are seeing an elevated threat to Jewish and Israeli individuals and institutions in the UK.
1: A survey has found 3 in 4 Australians may have a higher risk of developing heart disease due to their heart being older than their biological age. Hereditary, clinical, and environmental risk factors are all believed to be involved. This is Air News. The Fremantle Dockers have moved to the top of the AFL ladder after last night's win. Plus, it was a real thriller in Adelaide. Terry Daniel has the details of both games.
6: In the AFL action in Melbourne, in the final quarter, the Fremantle Dockers jumped ahead of the Western Bulldogs to score a 12-point win, 17-12-114 to 15-12-102. Dockers vice-captain Andrew Brayshaw, proud of his team on Fox Footy.
7: They dominated us in the contest and we got a pretty big spray at quarter time, and we were able to just wrestle back a bit of momentum, and then in the fourth quarter we had a few guys really stand up.
6: Meanwhile, at Adelaide Oval, the Crows have won by 1 point over Port Adelaide, 11-10-76 to 11-9-75. Crows goal kicker Brandon Cook was speechless after popping one through with just 10 seconds left.
7: I have no idea. Everything's just spinning. Like, it's always a cracking game in a showdown. And growing up a Crows supporter and just be a part of it is unreal.
6: Terry Daniel, Air Sport.
1: In NRL action, the Cowboys triumphed over the Bulldogs 28-12. Bulldogs coach Cameron Serrato says the performance isn't all doom and gloom.
8: There will be a lot of positives that we'll look at from there, but yeah, very disappointing the way we finished. To let in 3 really soft tries is not good enough, but yeah, we're in a bit of a spot at the moment where clearly we're a bit low on confidence.
1: The Dolphins defeated the Storm 28-10. Force were too good for the Waratahs in Super Rugby 20-17, and the Hurricanes beat the Crusaders 38-31. Australian Independent Radio News.
0: Taking a look at the weather now from the Department of Meteorology. For today, Saturday, the second day of May. We're looking at partly cloudy conditions, a slight chance of a shower in the late morning and afternoon. Light winds becoming east to southeasterly, 15 to 25 kilometres in the morning, then becoming light in the late evening. Overnight temperatures falling to between 13 and 18 degrees. Daytime temperatures reaching around 30 degrees. And looking at Sunday, the third day of May, partly cloudy conditions, overnight temperatures falling to between 14 and 19, daytime temperatures still sitting up around.
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0: Well, if you have just joined us, good morning to you and to all of those folk out there who are in any way connected to any of our World War I, World War II, Vietnam vets, any person who have served in any capacity. We wish you a most enjoyable day here on this Anzac Day 2026. Since 4 o'clock this morning, we've been bringing you different stories. Stories of World War I, stories of World War II, and stories of the Vietnam War. We're going to bring you some music now, but it's really nice if we just reflect on some of the tragedies that we have read about or that we have seen or have been part of over the years in relation to any of the world wars. We salute every person who has in any way contributed to the safety of our great nation, Australia.
10: If it sounds country, man, that's what it is. It's a country song. Okay, where 1, 2, 3, 4, 1, 2, 3, 4. Busted flat in Baton Rouge and heading for the trains.

Well, let's go now with another very popular song, and that is The Streets of Laredo. My goodness, I remember that when that came out. It was absolutely beautiful. We're going to have it sung this morning by Marty Robbins, and of course this is a song that was written by Larry McMurtry's Streets of Laredo back in 1995 for an American Western television series. And it was certainly one of those songs that seemed to get extremely popular. Then we're going to have Charlie Rich with Behind Closed Doors. There's plenty happens behind closed doors, isn't there? And another song that gets recorded by a lot of people is Unchained Melody. And I thought it would be really good to bring it to you this morning by Marty Robbins. Of course, the Righteous Brothers had a great hit with that when they brought it out right back in 1965. And that was, of course, during the Vietnam War. And there's lots and lots of people that have covered that song since then. But we probably do have to go right back to 1955, when Alex North wrote the lyrics for that song, and they recorded that and composed the music, and it was put out, and it was a popular song then. I think it's got those words in it that's just so beautiful, so romantic, and something that appeals to a lot of people.

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I was thinking of this next artist's name when I chose Vince Gill singing Go Rest High on That Mountain, because I think that when Patti Loveless joined Vince Gill at the final celebration of life for George Jones, well, I know it brought Vince Gill to tears and probably everyone that was sitting in the Grand Ole Opry audience for this celebration of life. And I think lots of people since then have seen Patti Loveless and Vince Gill do Go Rest High on That Mountain. Unfortunately, we don't actually have that particular track, but it is available through YouTube for people to view, and it's actually a part of the celebration of life for George Jones. So I decided to bring you a song by Patti Loveless called How Can I Help You Say Goodbye, and then we're going to have Johnny Cash with The Ring of Fire and Hank Williams, my goodness, he's great, isn't he, with Key Largo.

is a burning thing, and it makes a fiery ring. Bound by wild desire, I fell into a ring of fire.

Well, we're going to bring you a song now from Dwight Yoakam and Buck Owens. You know, a couple of years ago, when I'd be encouraging people to go online and buy some CDs because they were really, really expensive, I've actually had an order in for, I think it's about 10 or 11 months now, for a Buck Owens CD. I keep getting told that as soon as they make more of that particular CD I'm trying to get, they'll send it. But isn't that incredible? You know, they just went from being so ready to buy and so inexpensive to now being much more expensive and not being able to get them as much. So it's a bit of a shame that we didn't jump in. You just didn't probably think, I didn't think that, you know, we would be ever in a situation where, you know, we couldn't buy CDs as readily as what we once could. All right, let's listen to Buck Owens and Dwight Yoakam with The Streets of Bakersfield, Charlie Daniels with The South's Gonna Do It Again, and Emmylou Harris with Together Again.

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1: Hello, I'm Kim Cartwright. The Chinese firm that controls the port of Darwin has launched a case against Australia in the World Bank's arbitration body. Hugh Phillips reports.
2: Both major parties went to the last federal election promising to strip Landbridge Group of its 99-year lease of the port. That's been thrown into doubt, with the firm arguing the government's efforts undermine the terms of Australia's free trade deal with China. The critical infrastructure asset sits directly opposite a defence precinct and was leased to the firm over a decade ago in a $506 million deal. The Chinese government warns attempts to take back the port could undermine our national relationship. Hugh Phillips reporting.
1: The Prime Minister is calling for calm in Alice Springs after the arrest of a suspected child killer sparked violent street riots. It's alleged 47-year-old Jefferson Lewis was beaten unconscious by community members before being taken into police custody. The arrest follows the discovery of the body of a 5-year-old. Treasury has released a snapshot of some of the spending and revenue pressures being faced in the federal budget. The $25 billion hospital agreement with the state and territories is the biggest expense the Albanese government is facing. Weaker economic growth will hurt revenue, along with a higher exchange rate, which could impact some of our key exports. A two-decade high in drowning levels has prompted calls for people to renew their first aid and CPR skills. The latest drowning report shows 357 deaths last year. Swim Safety Ambassador Laurie Lawrence.
3: There were 12 of those little kids last year. But for everyone that drowns in that little kid's age group, 8 more suffer and are hospitalised.
1: The man accused of ramming a ute into a Brisbane synagogue has had his bail application adjourned for a psychiatric evaluation. Matthew DeCampo's legal team told the Supreme Court his behaviour during the alleged hate crime was the result of long-term drug-related mental health issues. To the war in Iran, and Donald Trump is renewing his threat to pull American troops out of European bases as his frustration grows over a perceived lack of support from US allies. Mr. Trump has complained that Washington's partners expect the US to come to their aid if required. Mitch McCann reports.
4: After posting online that the US is considering a reduction in American troops in Germany, Mr. Trump doubled down when speaking to reporters, saying they haven't been exactly on board. Adding, when asked if he would cut troops in Italy and Spain, "Why shouldn't I? Italy has not been of any help. Spain has been horrible, absolutely." The US launched its joint attack on Iran without notifying most of its allies, and most European partners have refused to become directly involved in the conflict. German Chancellor Friedrich Merz suggested this week that America was being humiliated by Iran and that it didn't have an effective strategy to end the war, likely infuriating Mr. Trump further. According to reports, more than 36,000 active duty US military personnel are stationed in Germany, 12,600 in Italy, and 3,800 in Spain. Mitch McCann, New York.
1: Briefly, the polls are open today for the Nepean by-election on Victoria's Mornington Peninsula, sparked by the resignation of sitting Liberal MP Sam Groff. This is AIR News.
0: Taking a look at the weather now from the Department of Meteorology for today, Saturday, the second day of May. We're looking at partly cloudy conditions, a slight chance of a shower in the late morning and afternoon. Light winds becoming east to southeasterly, 15 to 25 kilometres in the morning, then becoming light in the late evening. Overnight temperatures falling to between 13 and 18 degrees. Daytime temperatures reaching around 30 degrees. And looking at Sunday, the third day of May, partly cloudy conditions, overnight temperatures falling to between 14 and 19, daytime temperatures still sitting up around 4 Wyoming.

And that was the lovely Martina McBride with I Love You. Casey Musgrave is up next with My House. And then Conway Twitty with Big Town.

Now, this next track is certainly a very classic track. It sits in the country genre. It sits in the rock genre. And it is also played in the jazz and blues genre. So there you go. Fats Domino with Blueberry Hill. Then we've got George Jones with Beneath Still Waters. And the Highwaymen, Silver Stallion.

Well, I was asked for another song by Jim Reeves, and anything that Jim Reeves sings would have been fine. So I chose Is It Really Over? And we're going to bring that to you now, and we'll follow that with John Anderson with I Loved You a Thousand Ways, and an absolutely fabulous song which is done by Kenny Rogers. It's called The King of Oak Street.

Well, right now, let's take a number from Jenny Shepherd. Forgive Me, John, and with this particular song, she is accompanied by Furlan Husky. And then we're going to go with Jeannie Pruitt, All Because. We've had Bill and his wife, Janine, wanting to hear Satin Sheets. Now, we did have this last week or the week before, may have been last week, I think, and it's always been really, really popular. And a song that I think is particularly lovely, and it's always one of those songs that you could certainly recommend to anybody because this is the sort of thing that you do hear from time to time. It's by Waylon Jennings and it's called Be Careful of Stones That You Throw.

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Well, there's another song that certainly has been covered by a lot of people, but Bill Anderson does it very passionately, doesn't he? Mama Sang a Song. And now we're going to listen to Almost Persuaded. Now, this song is a bit of a tongue-in-cheek one, and it's done by Ben Calder. And we all know that Ben Calder always does a tongue-in-cheek song about somebody's song. This one is Almost Persuaded, and honestly, he's a larrikin, that lad. And then we're going to have Billy Ray Cyrus with Achy Breaky Heart.

I get to thinking lots of times about back when I was a lad, of the old home place where I grew up, of the days both good and bad. My overalls were hand-me-downs, my shoes were full of holes. I used to walk 4 miles to school every day, through the rain, the sleet, and the cold. I've seen the nights when my daddy would cry for the things that his family would need. But all he ever got was a Badland farm and 7 hungry mouths to feed. And yet our home fire never flickered once, 'cause when all these things went wrong,

been rocked to sleep many a night to the tune of What a Friend. And come morning, Rock of Ages would wake me gently once again. And then Daddy would reach up and he'd take the Bible down and he'd read it loud and long. And I always felt that maybe our home was blessed when Daddy would say, Mama, sing a song. Sister left home first, I guess, and then Bob, and then Tommy, and then Dan. By then, Dad's hair was turning white, and I had to be my mama's little man. But it seemed that as Daddy's back grew weak, my mother's faith just grew strong. And those were the greatest days of all.

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For you see, my mother sings in heaven now, around God's golden throne. But I'll always believe that this world is a better place, because one time, my mama sang a song.

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What it was is my wristwatch. I had her almost persuaded. Once more there, Hargis.

Well, we're certainly getting close to going up to the top of the hour. Now, I've chosen some songs done by Porter Wagner and Dolly Parton, and also I've got Bill Anderson and Dolly Parton. So it's a bracket of four very special songs. Different people have requested them over time, and I've had them on my list, and I thought I'll make a bracket out of this lot of songs because they really are fabulous songs. So, okay, we'll go with Bill Anderson and Dolly singing You're My Perfect Reason, Porter Wagner and Dolly Parton with Just Someone I Used to Know, and then Porter Wagner and Dolly Parton doing The Last Thing on My Mind. Thank you so much for joining me this morning for Brekkie. I do hope you've enjoyed our country breakfast. I hope you had something nice to eat, and a great way to start a good day, isn't it? And I'm sure today is going to be another good day for all of us. And I'll be back with you for Brekkie tomorrow morning. Stay tuned, because coming up after this will be 9 o'clock onwards with Nicole.

Well, as usual, I was going to bring you an instrumental until I came upon this beautiful song that Porter Wagner does himself, and it's really beautiful. I hope you enjoy it. Words are fabulous. It's called A Satisfied Mind, and everyone certainly looks forward to having a satisfied mind. Thank you again. I'll be back with you for Brekkie in the Morning.

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1: Hello, I'm Kim Cartwright. This month's federal budget is expected to show increased pressure on revenue, mainly as a result of the Iran war. Federal politics editor Michael Packey takes a look.
2: Treasury will use the May 12 budget to forecast a downgrade in revenue, mainly on the back of slower economic growth and a lift in unemployment. Strong commodity prices and a spike in inflation will support the amount of money coming into government coffers in the short term, but a higher exchange rate will challenge revenue as exports come under pressure. Treasury also says the $25 billion hospital agreement with the states and territories is the biggest spending item in the budget, followed by $14 billion on defence investments and $6 billion to deliver various medication on the PBS.
1: The Chinese firm that controls the port of Darwin has launched a legal battle against Australia's attempts to reclaim the asset. Both major parties went to last year's election, promising to strip Landbridge Group of its 99-year lease. The business's owner has launched the case in an international arbitration body, claiming the federal government's efforts violate Australia's free trade deal with China. A woman has been treated in hospital for minor injuries after a stabbing at Port Adelaide. Police were called to Gardiner Court yesterday afternoon, where a woman had been stabbed in the arm by another woman known to her. The suspect fled the scene but was arrested nearby. A 19-year-old Semaphore Park woman was charged with aggravated assault and will face court on Monday. The WA government has completed its purchase of St John of God's Mount Lawley Hospital for $80 million. The purchase is part of a nearly $225 million investment to buy, commission and commence full operation of the health campus. The transition to public ownership will be completed on the 31st of August, adding a total of 196 beds to the system. Health Minister Meredith Hammett says a number of beds will be contracted to the state prior to the full handover.
3: We are working closely with St John of God. They're building a new facility in Midland. But because we wanted to get additional access over the winter months, we contracted 53 additional beds as part of our winter strategy.
1: Overseas, and the US President Donald Trump says he's not happy with Iran's latest proposal to end the war that he started. The White House is now facing a legal deadline to formally end the Middle East conflict or be forced to seek congressional approval to continue its military action. President Trump rambling to reporters that he's doubtful Iran's leadership will be able to put together a coherent proposal.
4: They're not getting along. They're very, very confused by what's happened because essentially most of their military has been wiped out. But we just had a conversation with Iran. Let's see what happens. But I would say that I am not happy.
1: New analysis shows one in four Australian workers are being shortchanged on their superannuation. The Super Members Council is warning even a small loss of $1,800 in a single year can snowball into a $30,000 deficit by the time a worker reaches retirement. Younger employees and low-income earners are being hit hardest, with half of those earning under $25,000 a year missing out on full entitlements. This is AIR News.
0: Taking a look at the weather now from the Department of Meteorology for today, Saturday, the second day of May. We're looking at partly cloudy conditions, a slight chance of a shower in the late morning and afternoon. Light winds becoming east to southeasterly, 15 to 25 kilometres in the morning, then becoming light in the late evening. Overnight temperatures falling to between 13 and 18 degrees. Daytime temperatures reaching around 30 degrees. And looking at Sunday, the third day of May, partly cloudy conditions, overnight temperatures falling to between 14 and 19, daytime temperatures still sitting up around.
1: Melbourne have registered a record seventh consecutive loss. Meanwhile, the Canterbury Bulldogs suffered their third consecutive loss in last night's NRL. Terry Daniel reports.
5: The Dolphins have moved back into the winner's circle, defeating the Melbourne Storm 28-10 in Brisbane. Dolphins try scorer Jack Bostock telling Nine, "It's great to be back in the winner's circle."
6: For sure, we had our close losses, but as a team, we all knew that we were playing well. Like, Penrith, they're a great side, and the Warriors, they've also been a great side this year. And we lost by 1 point to Penrith up in Darwin and 2 points to Warriors over there in a home clash for them. So we knew that we weren't far off the pace, and then we showed that tonight and we got a good win. So I'm sure the boys will be happy, and hopefully the coach is happy too.
5: Earlier, the North Queensland Cowboys triumphed over the Canterbury Bulldogs 28-12. The result marks North Queensland's second straight win. Cowboys coach Todd Payton says it was a pleasing performance.
7: The thing I also like is how consistent we've been getting in our own end, not making errors and putting us under pressure there. So everyone's contributing. Real team performance tonight and pleasing.
5: Terry Daniel, Air Sport.
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8: So after 32 minutes and 48 seconds of the final quarter, Dockers 17-12-1-14, 12-point win over the Dogs, 15-12-102. Good game of football.
1: The result leaves the Dockers at the top of the ladder. Adelaide topped Port Adelaide 11-10-76 to 11-9-75. In Super Rugby, Western Force defeated Waratahs. The Hurricanes beat the Crusaders. Australian Independent Radio News.
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10: Good morning, I'm Nicole, here at your community radio station, 4YOU. We get to enjoy each other's company for the next couple of hours, and we're going to play you all of your favourite music. Let's get stuck straight into it with Blue Mink, Melting Pot, then Spinners, The Rubber Band Man.

We just heard from Paul Carrack, Baby, I Need Your Lovin'. Up next, Phil Collins, Two Hearts, then Sade, Smooth Operator.

You just heard from Peter Allen, One Step Over the Borderline, and Lulu Shout. Up next, Patti Page, Come What May, then Stevie Wonder, Yes to Me, Yes to You, Yesterday.

We just heard from Paul Young, Every Time You Go Away. Coming right up, Simon and Garfunkel, Mrs. Robinson, then Paul McCartney, coming up.

0: Hi, this is Paul McCartney on behalf of Rad. If you're drinking, you can't drive my car or any car. 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Got it? It's just not worth it. Doesn't make sense. Thank you.
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from 1987, George Michael, Father Figure. Up next, Foreigner, I Want to Know What Love Is. Then Johnny Tillotson, Only the Lonely.

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1: Hello, I'm Kim Cartwright. The National Commissioner for Aboriginal and Torres Strait Islander Children and Young People has called for a wider investigation into correctional systems, saying the death of Kumanjayi little baby